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I just messed up the whole program. 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

Z92.3. It's Brian on air. 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It's kind of the same, except I get to sleep in. But if you want to hear those phone checks with your girl, Clarissa Jenkins, 650.

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Yeah. Hey, hey. She say, do you love me? I tell her only partly. I only

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0: it's Brian from the Morning Grind. I say from because now it's Brian on air. I see every weekday afternoon, 1 to 6. We still do Celebrity Dirty. We still got them phone checks and your chance to win every single day. Hey, Brian on air over on social media is red hot. Brian Scott, holla at me. Don't forget me. Same number, 309-674-9292. You write all that down?
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Z92.3, it's Brian on air. I don't get up early in the morning with you, but I get to go home with you. It's kind of the same, except I get to sleep in. But if you want to hear those phone checks with your girl, Clarissa Jenkins, 650, 750, and 550 still happens on Z92.3. Don't miss. She's still sassy.

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I am deeply disappointed I don't get to wake up at 5 in the morning. It's Brian on air. I see weekday afternoons 1 till 6. We still do Celebrity Dirty and phone checks, and you still get to do all the winning with me. The win? I get to sleep in. 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It's Brian on air.

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It's Brian on air. I see you on your way home now instead of waking up early with you. 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

It's a 2 to the 3 to the 4. When it's last call and they kick us out the door. 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Oh my, good Lord. Tell them drinks.

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5: It's caught on tape, the 911 dispatcher that was both answering a 911 call and ordering a McGriddle from McDonald's.
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to Z92.3. It's Brian on air. I don't get up early in the morning with you, but I get to go home with you. It's kind of the same, except I get to sleep in. 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
1: Man, some bad news and bad luck for Tiger Woods. Good luck for the rest of us if we're not on the road with him. He has been banned from driving for 5 years. He was arrested for a DUI again in Florida. State attorney was asked if that includes golf carts. And he didn't have an answer, but it could vary by every state. So, you don't like the way Tiger Woods drives? Stay off the sidewalk. Stay off the golf course. You know, we lost Tim Curry a couple weeks ago, and fans of the movie Clue that Tim Curry was in are asking Paramount Motion Pictures to release an alternate ending that was never used in which Tim Curry's butler character was the killer. Meanwhile, Curry's cause of death was revealed as coronary artery disease in real life. List of greatest movie and TV villains of all time includes the Joker from Batman, Dr. Evil from Austin Powers. There's a new Dr. Evil Austin Powers motion picture coming out, by the way. And Mr. Burns from The Simpsons. So congratulations, villains. Dancing with the Stars cast and season 35 has been announced. Taylor Hanson from the boy band group Hanson. Julia Stiles. Tatiana Ali from Fresh Prince of Bel-Air and more. Will they ever just run out of B-list celebrities? And next time you go to Aldi, they have a new Aldi Barbie doll that you can see. You can probably see it at any store, but it'll definitely be available at Aldi. So it's true. The economy is rough right now. Even Barbie is shopping at Aldi. So do I. Me and Barbie are shopping at Aldi.
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Legal problems. 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
4: This is her.
5: Calling in regards to a warranty that you've been searching in regards to your heater?
4: Mm-hmm.
5: Okay, you know that it's not covered, correct?
4: Yeah.
5: Okay, we got contact here. 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
4: Well, because when I originally bought the car, my tires in the car were bad, on the car were bad, and the heat didn't work.
5: Okay, the tires were on the car were bad, then why did you take the vehicle?
4: They replaced the tires.
5: Okay, they did.
4: Yeah, and when they replaced the tires, they were supposed to fix the heat. When worked there, when I bought the vehicle, that was the deal. 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
5: Okay, and what happened?
4: They replaced the tires on my car, but the heat was never fixed. My heat still doesn't work.
5: Okay, why did you accept the vehicle?
4: Because I didn't need the heat when I originally took the car home. I didn't know it wasn't fixed. And I've been going back and forth with this dealership since I bought the car. 2 weeks after I bought the car, I called them and I let them know that my heat still wasn't working.
5: Okay, well, a reasonable person would have checked to see if it was working.
4: A reasonable person? No, actually, I have my car back to you guys. And they also told me to take it to Quality Care. And I spoke to your service guy.
5: Okay, are you done?
4: Are you done being nasty?
5: Well, I'm just calling because there have been numerous reports to us that you've been calling and harassing the dealership.
4: I called 3 times.
5: That's harassment.
4: Oh, it's harassment? But I asked for a warranty. I asked for a copy of my warranty to be sent to me.
5: Okay, why don't you have a copy of the warranty yourself?
4: Because it was never given to me.
5: Well, why is that?
4: And I asked them.
5: Why
4: I don't know. I don't know.
5: You are loud.
4: Well, you're ignorant.
5: I'm just trying to get to the bottom of it, ma'am.
4: Well, I'm trying to get to the bottom of it. Your dealership sucks. Don't call me and tell me how I'm harassing a dealership when I've been asked and I've been told that things were going to be sent to me. And they were supposed to call me back on Monday regarding my warranty that was supposed to be sent back in the mail to me, which I still have yet to hear it back from anybody.
5: Mm-hmm.
4: I still have yet to hear anything from him.
5: Mm-hmm.
4: And last week he was supposed to call me back on Friday.
5: Mm-hmm.
4: So... Mm-hmm. Yeah.
5: Okay. Well...
4: This is Clarissa Jenkins, you mother... You son of a... Oh, my God! You... I hate you! I hate you! You suck!
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20: At one point or another, I'm willing to bet you've turned to an AI chatbot to ask about something that ails you. But here's something that might surprise you. Your doctor is probably using AI too. In fact, one company, Open Evidence, claims more than 100 million Americans were treated last year by a doctor using its platform. Sure enough, I've been using these tools myself at the hospital, along with many of my peers. We lean on them to keep up with the fire hose of new research, to draft notes, even to write arduous letters to insurance companies. Mostly it's a good thing, frees us up to focus on you. But there are real concerns, especially with regards to your private health information. So I think the question is fair to ask. Are you using AI in my care? Has it been approved? And how do you make sure it's accurate? These are questions you can ask your doctor. I'm Dr. Sanjay Gupta, helping you live a better life.
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1: 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I don't get up early any morning with you, but I get to go home with you. It's kind of the same, except I get to sleep in. 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

C92.3 has the hits and throwbacks for Peoria and all over Central Illinois.

I am deeply disappointed I don't get to wake up at 5 in the morning. It's Brian on Air. I see weekday afternoons 1 till 6. We still do celebrity dirty and phone checks, and you still get to do all the winning with me. The win? I get to sleep in. 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
4: Welcome to 8. This is Jennifer. How can I help you?
5: Hi, looking to speak to Jennifer, please.
4: This is her.
5: Hi, this is Box of Friends. They're calling with the Beach Cove Resort in Myrtle Beach. How are you doing?
4: Good. How are you?
5: Doing fantastic.
4: Good.
5: Running into a bit of an issue in regards to your vacation.
4: Uh-oh.
5: Looks like rooms were overbooked. Now, we are running into a problem because you're coming on Sunday, but we're not going to have rooms available till Thursday of next week.
4: I have flights set up.
5: I don't give a crap.
4: Excuse me?
5: This is how we do in the Myrtle.
4: No, I have had this vacation planned for 6 months.
5: If you want, we can try to find other ways to accommodate you within the hotel.
4: No, this can't happen. I don't understand why you're being so rude.
5: Listen, I'm not trying to be rude. I'm just trying to be real. Working with what I have here, the only thing I can do is put you up in the vending machine room. We take out the vending machine, the sodas, and the chips, and we can put up two cots and throw up a blanket for privacy.
4: No. I'm paying $860. Is there
5: We can do it real nice with a lamp and a desk and everything.
4: You've got to be kidding me.
5: If you want, I can throw in a gift certificate to pool aerobics.
4: You've got to be kidding me.
5: Mm-mm, no, ma'am. But let me tell you something. The instructor looked like a young Eugene Levy with a big old pool noodle.
4: I have to talk to... I don't know what to say. This is something that's really happening.
5: Like I said, ma'am, we had some issues with overbooking.
4: This is the first vacation I've been on in 5 years, and you're ruining it.
5: Well, no, I'm trying to make it better.
4: I don't know what to say. By sleeping in a vending room on a cot... That's better.
6: That's better than being phone checked, baby.
4: Oh.
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Z92.3, it's Brian on air. I don't get up early any morning with you, but I get to go home with you. It's kind of the same, except I get to sleep in. But if you want to hear those, go check with your girl, Teresa Jenkins. 650, 750, and 550 still happens.

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what's up? It's Brian on air. I see you on your way home now instead of waking up early with you. But you still get phone checks. And if you want to catch Brian in the Morning Grind to Go podcast, it's still up and going. 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

0: right, we get them for like 2 minutes on Fridays. We call it Ask a Lawyer Anything. You can text questions in. You can email them. You can come bang on the front door of the radio station, the third floor. We are right across the street from you, downtown Peoria. Cusack and Gilfellan, this is Sean Cusack. He's a lawyer. Hello.
1: Hello.
0: Sorry,
1: neighbor.
0: That was quite a build up there.
1: Yes.
0: I'm sorry, I just read your email, Sean Cusack Esquire.
1: Yes, yes. You know, that's us lawyers.
0: Is it?
1: Yes. Exactly.
0: Could I refer to myself as Esquire?
1: Yes, of course.
0: I can, okay.
1: You can do whatever you want.
0: Jason in Chillicothe has a question. He was in his yard earlier this summer, and his neighbor's fence, which was easily over 30 years old, fell into his yard. Tried to get the neighbor to clean it up, but kept ignoring him, so he took matters in his own hands. Literally, while trying to lift off the old rotten fence, got pierced with an old rusty nail and had a nasty cut. It was pretty deep and created some damage. Had to get stitches. Who's liable for that medical bill?
1: Yeah, good question here. Good question.
0: Okay.
1: So here's the key. The answer, based on those facts, is yes, you can sue him. And here's why. Because you asked the neighbor several times to remove the fence.
0: Oh.
1: Yes, it's on your property. Technically, that's a trespass. And if he doesn't do his diligence to get rid of it, and you get rid of it, you get hurt, then that's on him. So, yeah, you can sue him. The key there, though, is proving that you told him several times. So if you got text messages, phone records, anything like that, save them, get them, and you're off to the races. Yeah. And it would be ultimately his homeowner's insurance that would be responsible.
0: Yeah.
1: So, yeah, pretty easy one there.
0: That's an easy one.
1: Yeah.
0: All right. Well, have a good Labor Day weekend, whatever you're going to do, and be safe. Remember, if you're not safe or somebody else isn't, reach out to these guys, Sean Cusack. You can text us right here. You can email them. What's your phone number?
1: 309-637-5282.
0: All right. See you next Friday morning, 8:30-ish.
1: We'll see.
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11: It was very interesting. 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
13: It's caught on tape, the 911 dispatcher that was both answering a 911 call and ordering a McGriddle from McDonald's.
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0: save to borrow up to $10,000. That heat is not letting up. Extreme heat warning through 7, sunny at 95, feeling like 101. Tomorrow, another 93-degree day. Right now, it's 90 in downtown Peoria.
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it finally feels like summer. 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

decided to mow today? And why? Put your hands up. Why didn't you mow last night when it's a little bit cooler? Or wait till after Labor Day weekend. Any of those options. What's good? It's Brian on air. On social media is Red Hot Brian Scott on Z92.3. And your shot to see Teddy Swims is coming up 1 hour away with a new keyword. I don't even know.

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0: 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I have not done anything.
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So, how about Orlando? 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

Z92.3, Brian on air. What's good, yo? Congratulations to South Dakota, North Dakota, Alaska, Hawaii, Wyoming, Nebraska, and Texas. They are the top five hardest working states leading into Labor Day weekend. I feel like that's not accurate. I feel like we're working hard in Illinois just to pay them taxes.

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Brian on air. Holler at me on TikTok and Facebook. It's Red Hot. Brian Scott. Hey. Man, was it September 4th? I love October. I love Halloween. But I am still not a fan of seeing Halloween decorations out. And I was at Lowe's. This is 3 months ago. And they already had Halloween decorations out. But the part of me that loves Halloween wanted to buy all the decorations. So can we just hold off for a little bit? Let's get through September.

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4: It's caught on tape, the 911 dispatcher that was both answering a 911 call and ordering a McGriddle from McDonald's.
5: 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McGriddle? 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

finally here. 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

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New poll reveals Disney World is the best place to retire. Not making this up. Orlando, Miami, Tampa, Disney World, any of those. I don't know if I can handle that much happiness when I retire. Like, I want to be happy, but I don't want to be happy all the time. Unless I'm, well, maybe everyone's drunk.

You used to call me on my. You used to. Yeah.

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Peoria's Hits, Z92.3. I don't know what's up with my girl lately, but she started using these weather terms and meteorological terms. She said, I'm excited that the weather is nice. The rain pushed out until, like, Sunday morning. And I said, pushed out? What does that mean? Like, the rain isn't going to happen until Sunday. And I said, is that a weather term, a meteorological term? She said, yeah. So I guess that's good news, though, right? Then we get more time to grill out and chill out, and you can invite me over for your barbecue, wherever that's going to be. So I guess it's a good thing. For just

Other thing is because women are told at a young age to be quiet when you sneeze. Except for my mom. She was not told that. She will out-sneeze out loud any dad there is, I promise you.

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Well, if you're looking for a job as an announcer, Wheel of Fortune's got one open. Tell you about that up next, Celebrity Dirty on Z92.3. And who sees UFOs? I'm sorry, who saw UFOs and now they're basically saying, I told you so. We'll get to that.

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1: Say it with me now. Wheel of Unemployment. If you're like me and my girl, we watch Wheel of Fortune. We're sitting there eating our food, and every night there's Ryan Seacrest and Wheel of Fortune, and the announcer's name is Jim Thornton. I mean, the announcer's name was Jim Thornton. He has been suspended because now we know the reason. Someone on a flight saw him in a chat room. They were like looking over his shoulder while on a flight, and he was in a chat room with people. The people that were also in that chat room enjoy little kids more than they should. The attorney for Jim Thornton, the announcer, says he was sent there by mistake and did nothing wrong. That could be the case. Innocent till proven guilty. The only thing is that he was in that chat room for 57 minutes. So he couldn't find his way out of a chat room for 57 minutes. If you know who Gloria Steinem is, she's a feminist and she's an icon. She passed away at the age of 92. Oprah Winfrey said, quote, every woman is living in some measure inside this progress that Gloria helped create. That includes you too, ladies, nowadays, ladies. Some sources say some of Jennifer Aniston's friends aren't sold on her boyfriend, Jim Curtis. They think that they worry he could be an opportunist and feel like he can come off a bit performative. Maybe he has a hidden agenda. Brad Pitt jokes that one thing George Clooney can't do is dance. Brad Pitt says, please keep him off the dance floor. He doesn't know. I think we mentioned this earlier, didn't we? Diddy's prison date release has been moved up yet even again closer. So look out, anybody. I was going to say look out, ladies, but look out, everybody.
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10: I'm calling in regards to a curfew that you were ticketed on.
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Hey, Labor Day weekend, y'all. 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We got you, boo. I want to remind you, it's going to be hot this weekend, though. 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

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Text it to 95819. 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

0: I do not like going back inside. 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

C92.3 has the hits and throwbacks for Peoria and all over Central Illinois. Throw it back! 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

right, y'all. It's Labor Day weekend. We're going to do more throwbacks and party jams all weekend long. You got one that you need? 309-674-9292. We can hook you up live in the studio today. And we got a new phone check for you in 3 minutes. Clarissa Jenkins and your shot to win a $25 gift card from Country Style, the new location.

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4: Welcome to 8. This is Jennifer. How can I help you?
5: Hi, looking to speak to Jennifer.
4: This is her.
5: Hi, this is Box of Friends. They're calling with the Beach Cove Resort in Myrtle Beach. How are you doing?
4: Good. How are you?
5: Doing fantastic.
4: Good.
5: Running into a bit of an issue in regards to your vacation.
4: Uh-oh.
5: Looks like rooms were overbooked. Now, we are running into a problem because you're coming on Sunday, but we're not going to have rooms available till Thursday of next week.
4: I have flight set up.
5: I don't give a crap.
4: Excuse me?
5: This is how we do in the Myrtle.
4: No, I have had this vacation planned for 6 months.
5: If you want, we can try to find other ways to accommodate you within the hotel.
4: No, this can't happen. I don't understand why you're being so rude.
5: Listen, I'm not trying to be rude. I'm just trying to be real. Working with what I have here, the only thing I can do is put you up in the vending machine room. We take out the vending machine, the sodas, and the chips, and we can put up 2 cots and throw up a blanket for privacy.
4: No. I'm paying $860. Is there an...
5: We can do it real nice with a lamp and a desk and everything.
4: You've got to be kidding me.
5: If you want, I can throw in a gift certificate to pool aerobics.
4: You've got to be kidding me.
5: Mm-mm. No, ma'am. But let me tell you something. The instructor looked like a young Eugene Levy with a big old pool noodle.
4: I have talked to... I don't know what to say. This is something that's really happening.
5: Like I said, ma'am, we had some issues with overbooking.
4: This is the first vacation I've been on in 5 years, and you're ruining it.
5: Well, no, I'm trying to make it better.
4: I don't know what to say. By sleeping in a vending room on a cot. That's better?
5: That's better than being phone checked, baby.
4: Oh.
6: All permission has been granted for this phone call. Brian and the Morning Grind phone checks.

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let's talk legal problems. Ever wanted to talk to a lawyer? But then you're like, I ain't rich. We'll do Ask a Lawyer Anything. Fridays around 8:30. 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It's the morning grind on Z92.3.

I just messed up the whole program. 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I beat her off the wall, knocked her down, get nasty on cam. 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Tell her don't.

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Z92.3, it's Brian on air. I don't get up early any morning with you, but I get to go home with you. It's kind of the same, except I get to sleep in. But if you want to hear those phone checks with your girl, Clarissa Jenkins, 650, 750, and 550 still happens on Z92.3. Don't miss. She's still sassy.